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2: 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In 1977, David Bowie released Heroes as a single. In 1949, singer-songwriter Bruce Springsteen was born. In 1980, Bob Marley collapsed on stage during a concert at the Stanley Theater in Pittsburgh, Pennsylvania. This was the last time Marley ever appeared on stage performing.

And in 2008, Guns N' Roses' Appetite for Destruction is certified for sales of 18 million, overtaking Boston's self-titled album to become the all-time best-selling debut album in America. Today in music history.

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Here. 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
2: Well, Rubino, single digits once again. We talked earlier this week about the fact that despite the highs in the 20s, it just takes so much longer to get there when you're starting the day at 9 degrees.
3: Sure does. She's a slog.
2: It's almost like the reverse of spring, where you start the day in a hoodie and a parka, and then you wind up sweating in the afternoon. First weekend of fall looking beautiful, though. Sunny the next couple of days. Highs at 20 for today and tomorrow. Saturday, sunshine and 22. Mentioned earlier, current temp on Richmond Road sitting at 9. So we just wrapped up the Western Fair. A lot of people took in the rides, which have gotten exponentially safer versus when we went to the Western Fair when we were kids.
3: Have they?
2: Well,
3: I feel like they've just been taken apart and put together more times since then. I don't know what that does for their shelf life. I don't know.
2: Well, no lawsuits, at least that I've seen so far, from any injuries sustained.
3: Why you said that out loud, but
2: on the Tilt-A-Whirl, the artist formerly known as the Zipper. Yeah. However, they are in deep, deep trouble over at Six Flags. More than 100 riders claim that they have suffered brain injuries from one of their roller coasters.
3: Whoops.
2: Remember, this story kind of started to emerge back in July, and it's gotten way worse for them. We're going to talk about that a little bit later on. Plus, in about 7.5 minutes, over at Six Flags, more than 100 riders claim that they have suffered brain injuries from one of their roller coasters.
3: Whoops.
2: Remember, this story kind of started to emerge back in July, and it's gotten way worse for them. We're going to talk about that a little bit later on. Plus, in about 7.5 minutes, going to recap how Alana

0: Classic Rock 98.1 with Jay and Rubino in the morning. Coming up just after 8 o'clock, about 2 hours from now, in fact, we're going to give you a chance to go 10 for 10 on some random trivia. Win $1,000 cash instantly with Jay and Rubino's $1,000 Minute. We had a couple of fives to start the week from Darren and Karen. We weren't able to get through all 10 questions yesterday with Elena. She pulled up a little bit short, going 4 for 9, but had a great time playing alongside us. And why not? She still walked away with that $100 OLG voucher. Let's see how you would have done.
1: Jay and Rubino's $1,000 Minute Replay.
0: Elena, this artist who famously goes by the nickname The Boss turned 77 today.
2: Pass.
0: Which NBA team did the Raptors acquire Kawhi Leonard from?
2: Chicago Bulls.
0: What party game involves a shifting shortage of seats?
2: Musical chairs.
0: How many E's are in the word independent?
2: One.
0: What is the city of London's nickname?
2: The forest city.
0: Pine, spruce, and fir are types of what?
2: Trees.
0: What is the most common fruit produced by trees in the palm family?
2: Coconut.
0: What is the term for a tree that keeps its leaves throughout the whole year?
2: An ever. Pass.
0: What animal has the highest blood pressure?
2: I don't know.
0: Elena, we would have accepted you as an answer because we could actually hear yours rising throughout the course of that play. We weren't able to get through all 10 questions. Rubino, help her out.
3: The artist known as The Boss is Bruce Springsteen. He turned 77 today. The Raptors got Kawhi Leonard from the Clippers. Three E's in the word independent. You went on a run with the tree questions. It's National Tree Day today. And you're halfway there. Yes, evergreen is a term for a tree that keeps its leaves throughout the whole year. And giraffes, actually the animal with the highest blood pressure.
2: Amazing. Now we know.
3: Learn something new today. There you go.
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Classic Rock 98.1 with Jay and Rubino in the morning. So here's a question. Are amusement parks actually safer now than when we were kids, or are we just way too trusting? A massive list of people who have come forward claiming they suffered brain injuries on a Six Flags roller coaster would suggest the latter. We've got that story coming up for you after Tom Cochran, Red Rider. It's Classic Rock 98.1 with Jay and Rubino.

0: Classic Rock 98.1 with Jay and Rubino in the morning. So there's a story floating around right now about people claiming that they suffered brain injuries, Rubino, riding a roller coaster at Six Flags theme park in California.
1: I feel like we just heard something similar to this.
0: Yeah, it was back in July. A couple women were hospitalized, and it forced them to shut down their peak attraction, the X2 coaster. Well, you know how some lawyers are. They hear injury and the chance for a multi-million dollar payout. Mm-hmm. So they did some sniffing around, and 100 people have now come forward saying that they suffered similar injuries within the last 2 years alone.
1: That's slightly terrifying.
0: Especially when you factor in how much safer rides are supposed to be nowadays. Mm. Like all the extra hoops that they got to jump through, the precautions that they are supposed to be taking.
1: Supposed to be taking kind of makes you wonder, like, what risks we put ourselves in as children, or that our parents unknowingly put us at risk.
0: That's the funny thing, right? We all love to brag about how, oh, when we were younger, we were built different.
1: Obviously.
0: In reality, we as kids and our parents in the 80s were just stupid.
1: Like, I mean, I also drove to Canada's Wonderland in the trunk of a car. So it's a wonder I'm alive for a plethora of reasons.
0: What's the sketchiest ride that you can remember going on when you were younger?
1: I feel like that one, like the wooden one at Canada's Wonderland, the Mine Buster. I think that's what it was called. That thing seemed rickety as hell.
0: And also poorly named. It should have been called the Great Canadian Spine Buster.
1: That's, well, then maybe that explains a lot of
0: because
1: things
0: honestly,
1: that are happening here.
0: Yeah. If the injuries sustained in the trunk of the car didn't do you in on the way to Wonderland, by the time you actually got there and got on that thing, maybe that's what it was. The trunk of the car actually built your body up before you got on that thing.
1: Probably.
0: But it's just funny, right? We're talking about all these different things that they put in place, the safety measures. We grew up in a time when the safety standard was usually just, there's a metal bar there somewhere. You'll be fine.
1: You're fine.
0: Let's hope it just locks in place.
1: You're fine.
0: So don't be surprised if you see the stocks at Six Flags start to plummet in coming weeks.
1: Better than the rides plummeting.

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0: Classic Rock 98.1 with Jay and Rubino in the morning. And Rubino, back in the spring, we talked about how the Dream Lottery celebrating its 30th anniversary. The celebration continues with the return of the Fall Dream Lottery.
1: Somehow it is fall, yes, but I will be down at St. Joe's later today, just down Richmond, and we're going to be broadcasting live for the return of the Dream Lottery because a lot of changes this year, which means more potential money in your pocket.
0: And more potential money as well in the pocket of London's hospitals, helping out a great cause. Kim is here to tell us all about it. Kim, some exciting things on the go.
2: We have some really, really exciting and cool new things in this 30th year, and we are pretty pumped about it. You're going to hear, guys, a lot about a million ways to dream. This time around, our grand prize is $1 million cash. 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So not only are you going to win $1 million cash, you're also going to take part in our Golden Key Reveal door experience. 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Your ticket's picked. We're giving you the million cash. Amazing, right? But if you're a Dream Lottery member, we're also going to give you the chance to choose one of three golden keys that will open one of three Golden Key Reveal doors. And behind each of those doors is an additional bonus prize up to $100,000 cash extra.
1: So not only can you open and win an extra $100,000 cash, $25,000 travel voucher, and a $15,000 grocery voucher, and those wouldn't even need to come out of your $1 million prize.
2: And with this million ways to dream, we're really asking everyone, we're asking you, hey, Jay, you first. You win a million cash. What are you going to do with it?
0: I'm jumping a flight to Turkey tomorrow morning, and I'm getting hair transplants. I'm finally going to get that full head of hair that I lost in my 20s.
2: I love it. Okay, Sarah, how about you? You have a full head of hair, so where are you going?
1: Yeah, exactly. Well, I would immediately be quitting my job so that I don't get up at 3:30 and I can spend all my time with Newman the dog. And I would probably make a big old donation to the Humane Society so they could name a wing after Newman.
2: I love that so much. I'm glad she didn't say she was quitting her job just so she didn't have to get up and work with you every morning, Jay.
1: Just to spend time with Newman the dog. I mean, that is, I probably won't win the millions. I'll just start bringing him into work here.
2: That's just our grand prize. We have so many other prizes like we always do. And you guys know the earlier you buy your tickets, the more chances you have to win. And just remember, when you are checking out and you're buying those tickets, check the little box that asks if you want to be a Dream Lottery member. Because it's not just the grand prize that we're giving our members perks for. We have, again, our members only draw at the very end of the program. One of our Dream Lottery members is going to win $10,000 cash just because they're a member. 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These are the kind of perks that come along with our Dream Lottery membership. And of course, our add-ons are back. 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
0: So get those tickets, become a member, and who knows, you, by the time it's all said and done, could wind up being London's next millionaire. 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
12: 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And you don't see dusty particles floating through the air when heat is circulating via ducts. 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
2: All right, Rubino. I've let it sit for an hour and change now. I have to address your interesting choice of wardrobe this morning. A Blue Jays sweater? Really?
3: I'm in mourning.
2: Did you not get the memo?
3: We're in mourning.
2: Not only did they not make the playoffs, they didn't make the playoffs in spectacular fashion, losing a doubleheader yesterday to the Orioles.
3: Not terribly surprised.
2: Not that I want to rub salt in an open wound, but I thought it very interesting, one of the quotes from your $500 million man who has crapped the bed all season long. I want to get into that around 7:40. What are you working on for Rubinotes?
3: Some interesting hockey news could be on the horizon. Another home improvement kid is in trouble. There's a 90s reboot I am very excited about, and some snacking news that is somewhat alarming.
2: Coming up in 8 minutes. Man, you can tell it's municipal election season because politicians and wannabe politicians are hitting the campaign trail, promising lots of savings.
3: Allegedly.
2: Including a proposed change to the overnight parking rules that, if they stay put, will go into effect in November. That's coming up after In Excess.

0: Classic Rock 98.1 with Jay and Rubino in the morning. Thanks for being here with us. Rubino, you know that thing where the city charges you to park your car on the street overnight in the winter?
1: Yeah, you can get like 15 free permits, but then after that, they're $5 a piece, I think.
0: Yeah, some counselors have decided they now want that gone.
1: Okay.
0: And not trying to be cynical here, but the timing just strikes me as a little bit coincidental. Because that whole, we're getting rid of a fee that you hate, is a pretty easy way to get people behind you around election season.
1: Obviously. And $5 is not going to break the bank. But if you do it often enough, obviously that is going to add up over the winter, November, all the way to March. And nobody likes paying for parking. That is a pet peeve throughout all of London, especially when it's in front of your own house.
0: And I get why the rule is there in the first place. You're paying for permission to park during a season when they need the street clear for snow removal.
1: Correct. But how much does this even make at $5 a pop?
0: 14 grand.
1: That feels like it costs more to enforce it than to even have that in place.
0: So here's a question. If a London politician said, Rubino, we're going to get rid of one annoying city fee, what would you pick?
1: Oh, obviously the dog license fee. I think it's absolutely absurd that I have to pay to have a dog. What are we doing? what am I paying for?
0: It's a moot point anyway, because substantial or not, you got to be sure that if the city is going to put it themselves in a position to save us money, they're going to find a way, surely enough, to get it back.
1: Of course.
0: I just thought the whole thing was funny because nothing says election season quite like a politician discovering that, hey, people really like it when you stop charging them for things.
1: Who knew?
0: And now, any politicians or wannabe politicians listening know how to get your votes.
1: And cats out of the bag.
0: Or in this case, the dog. Rubino, it's coming up. First, John Cafferty.

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1: Jay and Rubino are coming right back.
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1: We knew hockey night in Canada was going to look a little different, but we're getting a glimpse into what that might look like. We've got some 90s TV news and some weird snacking news.

0: Some big hockey news is on the horizon. We know Hockey Night in Canada has dropped NHL games. CBC's adamant that that iconic brand would live on in another form. Well, the Professional Women's Hockey League has called a press conference for this morning at the Hockey Hall of Fame in Toronto to make a major announcement. According to a league reporter, they are going to be announcing that PWHL games will air on Hockey Night in Canada. This makes sense. The league keeps expanding. Next year, we're going to have 5 Canadian-based teams, so I could see it, but we will know more for sure after their announcement this morning at 10:30. There are now 2 home improvement kids in trouble with the law. Jonathan Taylor Thomas was arrested during a traffic stop in Malibu. Yes, Randy Taylor and one of my first loves. Cops approached a car that was blocking traffic because it was stopped at a green light. They began a DUI investigation. JTT was a passenger, but he was uncooperative. Police say he ignored their instructions. When they tried to detain him, he kicked a deputy in the stomach. He was then arrested and booked on suspicion of felony obstruction and public intoxication. As we know, JTT's TV brother, Zachary Ty Bryan, has had several run-ins with the law and is currently behind bars for violating his probation in a domestic violence case. More 90s TV news. Darkwing Duck is back. This is phenomenal news. Disney Plus is rebooting the series 35 years after the original premiered. The description says, Darkwing Duck has been trapped in his worst nightmare, an alternate world that's never heard of his superhero exploits. Now a rebellious team named Ducky, who knows all about its rogue past, shows up to pull this ego-fueled vigilante back into battle.
1: Wow.
0: Sounds amazing. Darkwing Duck, potentially the best theme song of all time. And I know my brother and I were big fans of Darkwing Duck back in the day.
1: That synopsis makes it sound like it's being directed by Christopher Nolan.
0: It might be. No word yet on an air date for the Darkwing Duck reboot, but you know I'll be watching this closely. And your snacking news today is alarming. A new collaboration once again. I don't know who asked for this, but Kraft Dinner has teamed up with Solly's Cream Soda. Create a bubbly Kraft Dinner flavored drink. They say the collaboration takes 2 nostalgic flavors Canadians know and love and brings them together in one very unexpected can. Yeah, I would say nobody expected cream soda and cheese flavored drinks. Ugh. The KD Solly's Cream Soda, available now on Solly's website and should be hitting Walmart shelves in early October. And those are your V-notes for September 24th.
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15: Glenwood Ave is going to be closed between Trafalgar and Flora Streets until tomorrow night. And you're going to see some restrictions on Kensington Ave. It's going to be closed between Warncliffe and Wilson Ave until November. If you do see anything else going on out there, 519-679-3733.
9: Sunny the next couple of days. Highs at 20 for today and tomorrow. Saturday, sunshine and 22. Right now, still sitting at 9 degrees on Richmond Row. It's official. Blue Jays won't be replicating last year's magical World Series run. And one of their players is in some hot water, not just because of his lack of contribution to help get him there, but also because of an interview he gave that I know, Rubino, you're not too impressed about. That in 3 minutes. Fleetwood Mac now. 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

0: Classic Rock 98.1 with Jay and Rubino in the morning. And Rubino, I got to give you full points for being brave enough to wear a Blue Jays sweater this morning, the day that they were, or day after they were eliminated from playoff contention.
1: Win with the team, lose with the team.
0: But you had to know that I wasn't going to let that slide.
1: It's fine. I can't say I'm proud of this season per se, but ride or die, married to the game.
0: I do want to talk, though, about one thing. Mm-hmm. In the first season of a 14-year, $500 million contract that ranks as the third largest in league history by guaranteed money, Vladimir Guerrero Jr., 9 home runs, 1 at home that took almost the entire year to reach, had the audacity to say in an interview, the money they gave me wasn't for what I'm going to do. It was for what I already did. As a Blue Jays fan, how does that make you feel?
1: Might be one of the dumbest things I've ever heard. Are you, Trevor, kidding me? Brother, that is not how it works. That is not how it works. You are paid that absurd amount of money because of your past performance, sure, but that's because they want you to keep it up. That's the whole idea. They give you that money to stay at that level of productivity. Not everyone is going to have a monster season every single season. We get that. But you cannot drop off that badly. That is absurd. That's like your workplace saying, you've been doing really well lately, taking on extra work, doing a great job. Here's a raise. And then the next day you're like, you know what? Nah, I'm going to stop doing all that extra work. See how well that goes for you. A lot of people speculating, maybe it was an injury that's been lagging or nagging him all season long. Well, then the team handled that very poorly. Go get the treatment you need and do not come back until you are game ready. I don't care about your salary or you being the poster child for the team. You weren't doing them much good being there anyway. He also said, we know Toronto sports media is savage. It ruins the lives of a lot of the Toronto Maple Leafs. And they say, you know, fans get in his head, all the pressure. They have sports psychologists for exactly that, Vladdy.
0: You got $500 million.
1: You can afford it. You don't even need Rogers to pay for it, but I'm sure they would. Like, it's just, I don't know if it was something that was lost in translation when he said that, but I absolutely hate it. And frankly, he's lucky that we don't ask him for a refund for this season.
0: Well, and it's funny you mentioned the translation piece because it was said through his translator. Yeah. And so they asked him yesterday after the first of the doubleheader, do you want to clarify? And he kind of doubled down on it.
1: Yeah, exactly.
0: And honestly, for those unfamiliar with the economics of sports teams or just employers in general, paying somebody for what they did versus what they will do might be the worst business model ever.
1: Yep. And absolutely.
0: I think you nailed it. I totally agree. It's not very often we do when it comes to the Jays. But yeah, you're paid off of that past performance and the potential to replicate it.
1: Keep that up.
0: Well, as they say, there's always next.
1: I don't even know if this is more or less aggravating than the way last season ended. It's tough to say. Heartbreak versus just plain anger.
0: All I know is I'm staying on this side of the board. I don't need to get attacked

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17: Waze is reporting a crash this morning on Wonderland Road by Commissioners West. It looks like it's got Wonderland pretty backed up in that area, so I would say avoid it if you can. Glenwood Ave is going to be closed between Trafalgar and Flora Streets until tomorrow night. And there is some new work happening on Kensington Ave, going to have it closed between Warncliffe and Wilson Ave until November. If you do see anything else going on out there, 519-679-3733.
18: Sunshine the next couple of days with highs of 20 for today and tomorrow. Saturday, sunny again at 22. Perfect looking first weekend of fall right now. 9 degrees, still a little bit cool out there on Richmond Road. These guys getting set to take over London Music Hall November 15th. Get all the details you need at londonmusichall.com. It's Trooper ahead of the $1,000 minute. 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
1: A Blackburn media station and the home of Jay and Rubino in the morning.
2: All right, we posted a few middle of the pack scores this week on the $1,000 minute. Couple of fives, a four from Elena yesterday. She wasn't able to get through all 10 questions, so that's obviously the goal today. We want to get through all 10 questions, but we'd love to get 10 correct answers to those questions in 60 seconds, because then we can give you $1,000 cash. That's the way the $1,000 minute works. If you want to play, all you need to do is text that keyword right now, P-L-A-Y, to the Classic Rock Line powered by Andy's Auto Wreckers at 519-679-3733, and we could be tossing you in the hot seat in about 8.5 minutes. Good luck. 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
1: All right, we got Daryl playing alongside us. Good morning, Daryl.
2: Good morning, Jane Rubino.
1: Daryl decided to go into work early this morning, so technically he's not quite on the clock, so he's able to screw around for a couple of minutes with us.
3: Perfect.
1: Rubino, break down the rules of this game. Let's see if we can give Daryl a grant.
3: All right, Daryl. We're going to ask you 10 questions in 60 seconds, and if you get them all right, you're going to win $1,000 cash. But once you answer, it is locked in. So if you don't know something, just say pass. We'll try to come back to it if we have enough time. And just by getting through today, we're still going to hook you up with that $100 OLG voucher.
2: Sounds good. I'm ready to go.
1: Okay, here we go. The question number one. Daryl, how many Canadian teams will there be in the PWHL this season? 5, 6, or 7?
2: 6.
1: What kind of golf club do you use in mini golf?
2: A putter.
1: Jason Alexander played which character on Seinfeld?
2: George.
1: How many strings does a standard guitar have?
2: 6.
1: What are you doing if you're spelunking?
2: It's like a cave dwelling, like going in the cave.
1: Spell spelunking.
2: S-P-L-U-N-K-I-N-G.
1: What year was it 45 years ago?
2: 1991?
1: No. Motley Crue covered this Brownsville Station song in 1985.
2: 1985. Pass.
1: What car company makes the Kicks and Rogue?
2: Kia.
1: The yen is the currency in what country?
2: China.
1: Motley Crue covered this Brownsville Station song in 85.
2: No idea. Oh, man.
3: That song is Smoking in the Boys' Room they covered. We missed the first one. It's 5 PWHL teams going to be Canadian next year. And spelunking, yes, it is a type of cave exploration. You got the spell, you just forgot an E, S-B-E-L. You were close there. 45 years ago, 1981, the Kicks and the Rogue, both Nissan models, and yen, the currency in Japan.
2: Oh, Japan, yeah, of course.
1: Daryl,
2: not my best effort.
1: Like yesterday, you got a 4, just like Alana posted. However, you did get through all 10 questions this morning. That's pretty much what the goal was today. We just wanted to make sure we got to ask all 10 questions. So we can't give you $1,000, but we will give you that $100 OLG voucher for your efforts, all right?
2: Awesome. Thanks so much, guys.
1: Come on back and play with us anytime. We'll give you a chance to go 10 for 10, win $1,000 again tomorrow, just after 8 o'clock. Brownsville Station did it in 73, 12 years later on the Theater of Pain album. Motley Crue did it. It's Smokin' in the Boys' Room on Classic Rock 98.1. Good morning.

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19: Waze reporting a crash this morning on Wonderland Road by Commissioners West. Mike gave us some clarification there that for the crash on Wonderland, it is slowing down Wonderland South. Wonderland North is slow because they have a lane closed. They're cutting grass on the median there. So maybe just avoid that area altogether if you can. Glenwood Ave is going to be closed between Trafalgar and Flora Streets until tomorrow night. And Kensington Ave now going to be closed between Warncliffe and Wilson Ave until November. If you do see anything else going on out there, 519-679-3733.
20: Looking like a beauty first weekend of fall. Sunshine the next couple of days with highs of 20 for today and tomorrow. Then Saturday, sunny again, 22 the high. Right now, still sitting at about 9 degrees on Richmond Row. You may have heard the term sleep divorce before, but what about food divorce? Rubino's going to break that down for us in about 4.5 minutes. A lot of couples starting to subscribe to it.
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1: First, there was the sleep divorce. Now it's the food divorce.
0: Now, I got a feeling I know where you're going with this, but I'll bite. What's a food divorce?
1: Well, apparently, couples are getting stuck in that endless game of, what do you want to eat? Where should we go for dinner? Conversation. So they are trying to solve that problem by going through a food divorce, which means that the partners handle their own meals and their own schedules rather than planning, cooking, and eating together. And a relationship therapist weighed in and said the goal here is to take food off the list of daily negotiations that can create stress and resentment.
0: Now, I will say, Kate and I, just based on our schedules, she works late. Obviously, I work early. We do the sleep divorce thing. She gets the main bedroom. I sleep in the spare bedroom. And out of necessity, we do the food divorce thing as well.
1: Right.
0: But
1: right.
0: If I'm being honest, it's kind of a marriage saver.
1: Okay.
0: Because she is the absolute worst when it comes to those aforementioned dinner conversations.
1: Where should we go? What should we eat?
0: Oh, my God. If I left it up to her, I wouldn't have eaten a single meal in the 9 years that we've been together.
1: Well, maybe works for some people. There is a potential downside because couples who regularly eat together tend to report higher relationship satisfaction. So if you are going to skip the shared dinner, then you need to replace it with another form of connection, is the relationship therapist's advice. But I still don't know about this. It feels like you're sleep divorced, you're food divorced, you're just roommates at this point, and it feels like you're headed straight for a regular old divorce.
0: Well, I've got
1: experience. Sounds expensive.
0: Well, trust me, the first one was. At least all the things this time around are in Kate's name, so I

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3: Just got a heads up from Jesse that there is a crash at Hamilton and Egerton. That intersection's always a nightmare anyway, so avoid it if you can. And there was also a crash this morning on Wonderland and Commissioners West. It was slowing down Wonderland South and Wonderland North, also slow because they've got a lane closed because they're cutting the grass. So also avoid that area if you can. And Glenwood Ave is going to be closed between Trafalgar and Flora Streets until tomorrow night. If you do see anything else going on out there, 519-679-3733.
18: Brace yourself, Rubino. 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Especially this weekend. Beauty first weekend of fall. Sunshine the next couple of days. Highs of 20 for today and tomorrow. Then Saturday, sunny and 22. Right now, still sitting at 9 degrees downtown London.
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1: We were talking food divorces, similar to a sleep divorce. It's when couples decide to handle their own meals on their own schedules. They don't plan and cook and eat together because it is just too stressful. So they're trying to avoid stressful situations so they get a food divorce.
0: Okay, so we got a text from Alicia on this one. And I don't know if she's coming for me because my wife and I do this, or just couples in general who subscribe to the philosophy. Alicia says, if you can't make decisions together, why are you together? She says she and her husband always eat together, cook and make lunches together, snuggle in bed when we sleep. That's awesome, Alicia. Can't wait to watch your Hallmark Christmas movie. If you're not doing anything together, though, what's the point?
1: I feel like that is a great point. I feel like if you've already gotten a sleep divorce and a food divorce, aren't you just roommates at this point?
0: We do it out of necessity.
1: Yeah, but I think a lot of people don't do it out of necessity.
0: If you're doing it out of sheer choice because you can't stand your partner,
1: because you can't stand that what's for dinner conversation or where should we go for dinner, then yeah, that's a whole nother set of issues you got.
0: Yeah, exactly. We're not here to solve all of the world's problems.
1: No, but I will. Alicia did note that in her previous relationship where they didn't do anything together, it ended in a divorce.
0: See, between you and Alicia, you're making me feel really good about this marriage, guys.
1: We both make good points.
0: You make very valid points. What's going to be really terrifying is if I actually hear from a family attorney next.
1: Yeah.
0: That's it. I'm not checking the text line the rest of the morning. It's Big Sugar, Classic Rock 98.1. Good morning.

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1: Jay and Rubino are coming right back.
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1: You're going to want to listen weekdays because you're going to hear five keywords during the day. 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You want to be Texter 98 with that keyword back to the Classic Rock line, and you could be one of the people joining us, Oxford Dodge, on October 31st for that grand prize reverse draw and your pick of a $10,000 prize.
0: Plus, also on Monday, you'll be able to fill out the online ballot over at ClassicRock981.com. Been a tough few weeks for this guy. Last week, Max Webster, drummer Gary McCracken, passed away. Yesterday, news broke that lyricist and longtime Kim Mitchell, Max Webster collaborator Pye Dubois, who actually called London home the last number of years, passed away at 77.

The bad news, the Toronto Blue Jays have been mathematically eliminated from the postseason. The good news is you don't have to watch them lose again today because they got the day off before their final three games against the Cincinnati Reds. It does get worse, though, for Vladimir Guerrero Jr. Kind of suffered from foot-and-mouth-itis when talking about his big contract and disappointing season. We got that coming up for you in the Rewind, plus a collaboration that I don't think anybody was asking for, yet Rubino told us all about it earlier this morning. And speaking of Rubino, we'll let you know where you'll be able to find her as it is the kickoff to the Fall Dream Lottery. Mellencamp first. It's Classic Rock 98.1. Good morning.

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1: All right, time to play a little catch-up on anything you might have missed over the last 4 hours. Rubino, earlier I was giving you the gears. Wearing a Blue Jays sweater the day after they're eliminated from playoff contention was an interesting wardrobe choice.
2: Married to the game.
1: Yeah, but are you married to every player on the team? Because
2: no, just George Springer.
1: You get Vladdy Jr., 14-year, $500 million contract, third largest in league history in terms of guaranteed money, saying yesterday, the money they gave me wasn't for what I'm going to do, it was for what I already did. This after a reporter asked him about a very disappointing season.
2: Yeah, it's the dumbest thing I've ever heard. That's not how it works, man. You're paid that much money because of your past performance so that you keep it up. That's the whole idea. They give you that money assuming you are going to stay at that level of productivity. And I know, not everyone's going to have a monster season every single season, but you cannot drop off that badly because we're about to ask you for a refund for this year, bro.
1: Yeah, I love that. Hey, you're a great mechanic. Come on over and work at our auto body shop. Yeah. And then all of a sudden you start screwing up people's brakes. Well, that's all right. I did a bunch of great jobs before that.
2: That's fine.
1: I don't think that's the way that the world works.
2: No.
1: Let's go back to Rubino's. This is so weird.
2: Some alarming snacking news today. Another new collaboration that no one asked for. Kraft Dinner teaming up with Solly's Cream Soda to create a bubbly Kraft Dinner flavored drink. They say it's two nostalgic flavors that Canadians know and love. Classic Cream Soda and KD's unmistakably cheesy flavor in one very unexpected can. I don't understand this at all, but obviously I do kind of want to try it. It's available now on Solly's website and should be hitting Walmart shelves early October.
1: Two great flavors that people love. You don't always have to combine them.
2: Nope.
1: And no, that's coming from people that will try things.
2: Yeah,
1: yeah.
2: Exactly.
1: We talked to Kim regarding the Fall Dream Lottery. 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
1: The tragically hip released Day for Night, September 24th, 1994. The album has since gone 6 times platinum in Canada. What a way to promote the album, too. The band went out with the Rolling Stones, along with Page and Plant of Led Zeppelin. The album's success and their friendship with Dan Aykroyd got them on Saturday Night Live to promote the album. One of the songs they performed was Grace 2. Grace 2 could be the story of a man trying to seduce a woman or possibly a prostitute with tales of his prowess or even a murder plot. The band kind of left it up to the listener. According to the Hip Museum, lead singer Gord Downie told him that Grace 2 was the name of a canoe that one of his teachers owned. The teacher never gave a straight answer as to how it got that name. The album also featured Greasy Jungle, Nautical Disaster, and So Hard Done By. The tragically hip Day for Night, released September 24th, 1994.

Classic Rock 98.1. Hey, good morning. It's Kate. Hey, good news. Quiet Riot have finished their search and have a replacement for Jizzy Pearl, and it's a really young guy, too. His name is John Torr. I'll let you know some info on him and what he sounds like. Coming up first is Bon Jovi.

It's 38 Special on Classic Rock 98.1. Good morning, it's Kate. Well, Quiet Riot hath himself a new frontman, and he's only 23. Yeah, the band says he may be young, but he's dedicated and professional. He brings a breath of fresh air that lifts us all, and we couldn't be more excited about the future with him on lead vocals. Now, they had over 700 people actually submit after they had an open call for a new frontman. A few videos when he was auditioning had people excited, and the band said, "We saw your comments, we saw your tags and messages urging us to bring him on board," they said. But what earned John the gig was his undeniable talent. His videos were outstanding, but when he stepped into the room with us, he blew the doors off our song. Of course, we all want to know what this guy sounds like.

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It was not Daryl's day on Jane Rubino's $1,000 minute with McLeod Waterwells getting 4 out of 10. So didn't quite get the 10 questions in 60 seconds, but that's all right. He walks away with a $100 OLG Lotto voucher. Your chance again in the 8 o'clock hour coming up tomorrow morning.

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We want to set you up with tickets for the last of the Duke Street Kings. It's a tribute to Bruce Springsteen and the E Street Band. Yes, the Boss, October 3rd, Centennial Hall in London. So we're playing Who's the Boss? The bosses of rock and roll have been ruthless managers, legendary promoters, and the people who pulled the string behind the scenes. We're going to give you clues into a boss. You have to tell us who this boss is. The chaotic puppet master behind the Sex Pistols. Yes, an artist and boutique owner, this person loved a little controversy. And if you know who it is, text us your answer right now. Sex Pistols manager, that is who we're looking for. Text us your answer to the Classic Rock Line, powered by Andy's Auto Records at 519-679-3733.

Before the puck drops, get the lowdown on what's going on in Knights Kingdom. 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

0: Air's Triumph and Lay It on the Line, Classic Rock 98.1. 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
1: Hello.
0: Chris.
1: Yes.
0: Hi, it's Kate calling from Classic Rock 98.1. How are you?
1: Good. How are you doing?
0: Good. We are playing Who's the Boss? And we want to know the puppet master behind the Sex Pistols. Of course, love the whole anti-establishment anger, the punk fashion, and the controversy. Who are we talking about?
1: Well, we're talking about Malcolm McLaren.
0: Absolutely. Absolutely. You are off to see the last of the Duke Street Kings. It's a Bruce Springsteen and the E Street Band tribute band. Saturday, October 3rd at Centennial Hall.
1: Oh, that's amazing. All right. Thank you very much.
0: You're welcome. And we will play Who's the Boss again once more tomorrow, same time.

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Classic Rock 98.1. This is always interesting when companies merge and combine their foods to create something new and different. Well, Kraft Dinner have just teamed up with another Canadian company to create something that was inspired by Fair Food at the CNE in Toronto. And I have to be honest, I will not be first in line to try this. Maybe you will. I'll have details coming.

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1: Nirvana's Nevermind was released September 24th, 1991. Now, Cobain originally wanted to name the album Sheep in a joking manner in reference to the way he believed people would buy the album. The song Smells Like Teen Spirit was a track the band would refuse to play or play very badly because they hated the audience it attracted. Cobain didn't know when he wrote the song, but Teen Spirit is a brand of deodorant marketed to young girls. Kathleen Hanna, the lead singer of the group Bikini Kill, gave Cobain the idea for the title when she spray-painted Kurt Smells Like Teen Spirit on his bedroom wall after a night of drinking and spraying graffiti. Cobain at the time was going out with Bikini Kill's Toby Vail. Vail wore Teen Spirit deodorant, and Hanna was implying that Cobain was marked with her scent. Nevermind by Nirvana, released September 24th, 1991.

Classic Rock 98.1. So Kraft Dinner have just teamed up with Solly's Kraft Soda for a limited edition cream soda that, get ready for this, is described as sweet, fizzy, and finished with a hint of that familiar cheese flavor. Yes. I am not a big cheese fan. I know. I'm one of those rare people out there. I do like Kraft Dinner, though, but I don't know if I'd like it as a pop mixed with like a cream soda kind of thing. I don't know. Anyway, it's a small Canadian business, so I do love that for them. But they say get the sweetness of cream soda with a hint of Kraft Dinner's familiar cheesy flavor. Say you could have it by itself or pair it with a delicious bowl of Kraft Dinner. If that sounds good to you, it should be in

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Gorgeous out there right now. 17 and sunny. 20 is where we're hoping to get to. It is going to get cool tonight. So if you do have any outdoor or evening plans, bring some layers. 4. That is where we're dropping down to. 20 again with some sunshine for Friday, 22 on Saturday, and 22 again, nothing but sunshine on Sunday.

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Classic Rock, 98.1. So there's a massive auction that is set to take place the first weekend in October that has some pretty cool items from Freddie Mercury and John Lennon. I'm going to let you know where you can do your bidding coming up. First, it's Jet.

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I say you look so fine that I really want to make you mine. 4, 5, 6, come on and get your kicks. Now you don't need

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98.1, there's Queen. If you are a Freddie Mercury fan, you can get yourself a stage-worn, embellished black wraparound top and matching pants that he wore during Queen's Sheer Heart Attack tour for about almost $200,000. That is what they're estimating the bidding to be over at the prop store. It's starting October 1st. They've got this massive auction on. If you're a Beatles fan, the Pan American Airways menu autographed by all four members. This is during their historic inaugural 1964 flight to the U.S. That could reach just over $105,000 is what they're thinking. Oasis, Noel Gallagher's acoustic guitar. Could get that for under $200,000. They've got John Lennon's tinted prescription glasses, George Michael's tour sunglasses. The bidding is open throughout the world online, through telephone, through absentee bids as well. If you want to check it out, propstore.com is where you can do your shopping.

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7: Released in September of 1991, Blood Sugar Sex Magic marked a major career turning point for the Red Hot Chili Peppers. The first Red Hot Chili Peppers album for the new label, Warner Brothers, and their first with producer Rick Rubin, who the band were initially reluctant to work with. They obviously all got along because he ended up working on their next five albums. This one spawned four major hits. 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Under the Bridge.
8: I don't know.

Suck My Kiss. The album reached number 3 on the Billboard 200 and would go on to sell over 13 million copies worldwide. It's the Red Hot Chili Peppers and Blood Sugar Sex Magik, released September 24th, 1991.

Those guys are going to be taking over the London Music Hall on November 15th. Well, over in the Peel region, they've started testing out a drone that could save lives. I'll have details coming up.

Classic Rock 98.1. The province is testing out life-saving drones. Yeah, they're testing them out right now in the Bolton area, and it can bring over AEDs for cardiac arrests, for allergic reactions, opioid overdoses, medicine for that, trauma supplies for severe bleeding. And basically, the paramedics will be giving out real-time guidance before they arrive on the scene. They'll know what they're arriving to. They'll be able to get equipment and medical supplies there before they even get there. If there's somebody there, obviously, to assist the person that is injured or suffering. For those in remote locations, this could be great and could definitely save some lives. Like I said, they're just testing this out in the Bolton area right now.

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You two have just announced they're going to release their first new studio album in 9 years on November 13th. I'll have the details coming up.

Here's Kiss on Classic Rock 98.1. Good afternoon, it's Kate. Well, it's been 9 years since U2 have released a new album, and they just announced they are going to have a new one called Carnival de Lutz, and it comes out on November 13th. It'll be their 16th studio album. And yeah, it's been 9 years since they've released anything. And really, this week marks 50 years since Larry Mullen Jr. pinned a handwritten note on the notice board of the Mount Temple Comprehensive School in Dublin saying drummer, six musicians to form band. That was back in 1976 when it all began. Besides announcing the new album, they also released a brand new song from it. It's called Silencio. Have a listen.

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Heads up to you if you happen to drive a Ford 150 pickup truck from the years 2023 through to 2026. Those models are being recalled because a fuel tank strap might not have been secured properly during the assembly. They're saying the defect could allow the fuel tank to drop, to cause a fuel leak, a sudden engine stall, or even in some cases creating a fire or crash hazard if the tank separates from the truck. If you do happen to own one of these, they will notify you by mail to bring it in.

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2: We are live at St. Joe's today, and I'm here with Jen, who is the patient ambassador, and you have some real hands-on experience here at St. Joe's.
3: Yes, I do. I've been a patient here since I was 35. I actually found out that I was going to have surgery before I found out I was going to have cancer, or that I had cancer. So I have been going here since the very beginning, knew I was going to have surgery here. The team is incredible. They are amazing. They make you feel very welcomed and wonderful in a really hard time of life. And so getting your tickets today actually helps us to expand the hospital and provide that care for everyone.
2: There you go. So you heard it right from Jen, a patient here at St. Joe's. The money is helping these people through an incredibly difficult time, and it's win-win. That's what we always say with the Dream Lottery. You can win $1 million, but the real win is supporting London hospitals. So make sure you get those tickets. DreamItWinIt.ca.
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4: The Tragically Hip released Day for Night, September 24th, 1994. The album has since gone 6 times platinum in Canada. What a way to promote the album, too. The band went out with the Rolling Stones, along with Page and Plant of Led Zeppelin. The album's success and their friendship with Dan Aykroyd got them on Saturday Night Live to promote the album. One of the songs they performed was Grace 2. Grace 2 could be the story of a man trying to seduce a woman or possibly a prostitute, with tales of his prowess or even a murder plot. The band kind of left it up to the listener. According to the Hip Museum, lead singer Gord Downie told him that Grace 2 was the name of a canoe that one of his teachers owned. The teacher never gave a straight answer as to how it got that name. The album also featured Greasy Jungle, Nautical Disaster, and So Hard Done By. The Tragically Hip Day for Night, released September 24th, 1994.

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1: Released in September of 1991, Blood Sugar Sex Magic marked a major career turning point for the Red Hot Chili Peppers. The first Red Hot Chili Peppers album for the new label, Warner Brothers, and their first with producer Rick Rubin, who the band were initially reluctant to work with. They obviously all got along because he ended up working on their next five albums. This one spawned four major hits. Give It Away.

Suck My Kiss. The album reached number 3 on the Billboard 200 and would go on to sell over 13 million copies worldwide. It's the Red Hot Chili Peppers and Blood Sugar Sex Magik, released September 24th, 1991.

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3: 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Glenwood Avenue between Trafalgar Street and Flora Street. You're doing some water main replacement and repair through there, so they've got the road closed. And Kensington Avenue between Warncliffe Road and Wilson Avenue for some asphalt replacement repair. The road is closed, local traffic only. If you do see anything else out there, you can call or text anytime. 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
4: We are live at St. Joe's this afternoon, and I'm here with Michelle Campbell of St. Joe's, and you can speak better than anybody about where these funds that are being raised are going.
5: Yeah, we are here today celebrating the launch of the 30th anniversary fall edition of the Boone Lottery, and lots to celebrate. I think in 30 years, I've been witness to what the impact has been on local healthcare, the front line of patient care, for the 2 million patient visits we see in London every year. And that's been a net return of almost $70 million of impact on frontline care and research. So that's making medical technology possible that we might not otherwise get. Advancing research that improves bedside care. An example of that here at St. Joseph's Hospital is the impact on our surgical program. At St. Joe's Hospital, we do 20,000 surgeries a year, and the Dream Lottery has enabled the acquisition of specialized robotic surgery, upgrades to those technologies, and we wouldn't have that without the Dream Lottery. And as a result, we have a very critical mass of talent and technology here that is rare in Canada, and we are now teaching other professionals across the country how to do that work.
4: That is amazing. So that is just a small look at where the funds are going when you buy those Dream Lottery tickets. So make sure you get yours now at dreamitwinit.ca.
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1: Nirvana's Nevermind was released September 24th, 1991. Now, Cobain originally wanted to name the album Sheep in a joking manner in reference to the way he believed people would buy the album. The song Smells Like Teen Spirit was a track the band would refuse to play or play very badly because they hated the audience it attracted. Cobain didn't know when he wrote the song, but Teen Spirit is a brand of deodorant marketed to young girls. Kathleen Hanna, the lead singer of the group Bikini Kill, gave Cobain the idea for the title when she spray-painted Kurt Smells Like Teen Spirit on his bedroom wall after a night of drinking and spraying graffiti. Cobain at the time was going out with Bikini Kill's Toby Vail. Vail wore Teen Spirit deodorant, and Hanna was implying that Cobain was marked with her scent. Nevermind by Nirvana, released September 24th, 1991.

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3: Just a couple of new construction spots out there. Glenwood Avenue between Trafalgar and Flora. There is a water main replacement and repair happening through that. So you might find it a little slow there in Kensington Avenue between Warncliffe Road and Wilson Avenue. That is closed right now for asphalt replacement. Local traffic is getting through and they will have some sidewalk restrictions and closures. If you do see anything else out there, you can call or text anytime. 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
1: The Tragically Hip released Day for Night, September 24th, 1994. The album has since gone 6 times platinum in Canada. What a way to promote the album, too. The band went out with the Rolling Stones, along with Page and Plant of Led Zeppelin. The album's success and their friendship with Dan Aykroyd got them on Saturday Night Live to promote the album. One of the songs they performed was Grace 2. Grace 2 could be the story of a man trying to seduce a woman or possibly a prostitute, with tales of his prowess or even a murder plot. The band kind of left it up to the listener. According to the Hip Museum, lead singer Gord Downie told him that Grace 2 was the name of a canoe that one of his teachers owned. The teacher never gave a straight answer as to how it got that name. The album also featured Greasy Jungle, Nautical Disaster, and So Hard Done By. The Tragically Hip Day for Night, released September 24th, 1994.

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3: Typical volume out there this afternoon, just a few closures to let you know about. Glenwood Avenue between Trafalgar Street and Flora Street, they're doing some water main replacement and repair through there, so that'll be closed off, as well as Kensington Avenue between Warncliffe Road North and Wilson Avenue. They've got asphalt replacement happening. The sidewalk restrictions are in place, and it is local traffic only. If you do see anything else out there, you can call or text anytime. 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
3: Just a few new construction spots that could be slowing you down out there this afternoon. Glenwood Avenue between Trafalgar Street and Flora Street. They've got water main replacement and repair happening, so they've got the road closed through there. And on Kensington Avenue between Warncliffe Road and Wilson Avenue, asphalt replacement is happening. The sidewalk restrictions are in place, and it is local traffic only. If you do see anything else out there, you can call or text anytime. 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
1: Nirvana's Nevermind was released September 24th, 1991. Now, Cobain originally wanted to name the album Sheep in a joking manner in reference to the way he believed people would buy the album. The song Smells Like Teen Spirit was a track the band would refuse to play or play very badly because they hated the audience it attracted. Cobain didn't know when he wrote the song, but Teen Spirit is a brand of deodorant marketed to young girls. Kathleen Hanna, the lead singer of the group Bikini Kill, gave Cobain the idea for the title when she spray-painted Kurt Smells Like Teen Spirit on his bedroom wall after a night of drinking and spraying graffiti. Cobain at the time was going out with Bikini Kill's Toby Vail. Vail wore Teen Spirit deodorant, and Hanna was implying that Cobain was marked with her scent. Nevermind by Nirvana, released September 24th, 1991.

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